Now, your ears may be closer to your brain, but this music goes right to your heart. 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
1: Another nice night coming up with a clear sky, overnight lows upper 50s, sunshine, low humidity again on Thursday, highs low 80s, both Friday and Saturday sunny, highs both days low to mid 80s, a few late day storms could return by Sunday. From the Storm Track 9 Weather Center, I'm meteorologist David Glenn. Q90.

looking for you all night long, darling. You've got to talk to me. I want to tell you how wrong I've been, and I won't do it again. 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
1: What's up with you, Bubba?
0: I don't know how to... This is very weird. And I know it's going to be a very split thing. You know how, like, when you go to some people's houses, they're like, oh, take your shoes off at the door. I mean, we all have those friends. You have to do it. It's mandatory. And you kind of, once you do it one time, you make sure that you always have good socks on when you go to their house. That way, you don't have socks with like holes in them or whatever.
1: Yeah.
0: On the flip side, I had a friend come over, a guy that I've known for a long time, but he hasn't been to my house, like, I don't think ever. Shows up.

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0: All trades. Man, that's
1: good for you, man.
2: Yeah, my dad was carpenter for 40-plus years. He tells kids how we can frame a house from the bottom up.
0: I wish I could. I wish I could frame a house. I wish I could do drywall. I tried to hang drywall. We had a little bonus room, and you know what the bad thing is? I paid double for it because I did the work, then I had to pay for somebody to do the work. Fix my work.
2: Yeah, so you have somebody come in and take over your best up then, pretty much.
0: Yeah. I couldn't even do the taping right. I'm like, you know what? I'm done.
2: Oh, that's easy, man. I don't know how much drywall hung over the years. Of course, I used to deliver, too, for many years.
0: Yeah, well, remember the first time you hung drywall? It wasn't so easy.
1: I'm going to guess it was.
2: My dad was there to show me, make sure I didn't mess up a boo-boo, you know?
0: Yeah. Well, I didn't have that.
1: Well, Bubba's really good at pushing buttons. He's like the best.
0: I can push buttons like crazy.
1: Oh, my gosh. You kidding me?
0: Look at that.
2: Yeah, okay, Bubba. All right, Bubba.
0: All right, man. Well, look, you have a fantastic day. Thanks for checking in with us.
2: All right. Thank you very much. I'll talk to you guys later.
0: Take care. Bye-bye.
1: See ya.
2: Bye.
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1: Man, was getting into CMA Fest. So CMA Fest is really great for new artists because you have a chance to meet artists that some maybe you know. Like, the way it works is, like, you find a band or an artist that maybe you saw on vacation somewhere. You know, you saw them on stage, and then you just became a fan, and you're like,
2: they could have been like the third opener, like the very first opener before the three acts, before the act that you wanted to see.
1: And so you really get into them, and there's this fandom, and so they have chances. They have, like, 30-minute windows for most artists where you can go and see them and get an autograph, or mainly selfies now. But it's a wide range. Sometimes it's there's a guy that I watch on online, Scotty Hastings, is a super talented singer, but he's like, you don't know him, and you know he's not like on the radio really, you know, really. So, but you know, he's there, and I like to see him. Cowboy Troy from Big and Rich is out there. T. Graham Brown, the Swan Brothers.
2: Dude, I'm going to go back to Bailey Zimmerman. The first time I ever saw Bailey was doing a thing at CMA Fest. Dude broke the stage because he was bouncing around so much.
1: It's pretty neat, man. It's one of the... not that I know, not especially not at this level, another genre of music has quite the...
2: There is nothing like this.
1: It really isn't. And
2: I think the closest would be Essence Fest, maybe, which is for R&B and hip-hop. But
1: and artists come out and hang out and whatever.
2: But it's not, but no, nobody hangs out.
1: Oh, see, yeah,
2: see, that's the difference. Yeah. There's not any signings. There's not any of that stuff. There's not fan club parties.
1: Yeah.
2: It's nothing like that.
1: Well, it's just, you know, everyone talks about, you know, Cody Johnson and Lainey Wilson and all that kind of stuff. But there's other people, just like this group, Just Jane, and the Wilder Blue, and...

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0: just alike. 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You okay? What are you looking at? Yeah, that's a real gun in that gun rack. 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You got a permit to ask stupid questions like that?
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0: 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And the first 200 kids will receive a fishing pole. 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Might want to check that out. Dwight Yoakam's on the way next. 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

sunglasses. She looks great in anything. 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Now and then she's moody. 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

I was rolling wheels and shifting gears round that Jersey turnpike. Barney stopped me with his gun 10 minutes after midnight. Said, sir, you broke the limit in his rusty old truck. I don't know about that accent, son. This

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0: 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What's a guy gotta do? 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And we told you the latest clue in our Food City Grand Ole Opry brain teaser for tomorrow afternoon. 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

if I make it. 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